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1: Every Saturday night, we're picking and grinning with the best in bluegrass. 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
17: Skies will be partly cloudy tonight with a low at 59. Tomorrow, partly sunny and 80. A thunderstorm on Wednesday with a high at 84. More thunderstorms Thursday and Friday. Hot and humid, high 92. 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
4: 96.9 WSIG, Shenandoah Valley weather.
5: We can expect partly cloudy skies tonight with lows around 55 to 60. Tomorrow, partly sunny and nice with a high at 80. On Wednesday, a humid day with a chance of thunderstorm, high 84. Thursday and Friday, hot and humid with thunderstorms, high 92. 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

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Bill Monroe, Rhonda Vincent, Ricky Skaggs, the Steel Drivers, and more. It's banjos, fiddles, harmonies, and high, lonesome sound. Just the way Saturday nights were meant to be.

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0: WSIG. 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
9: Skies will be partly cloudy tonight with a low at 59. Tomorrow, partly sunny and 80. A thunderstorm on Wednesday with a high at 84. More thunderstorms Thursday and Friday. Hot and humid, high 92. 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
1: I was cruising the town and the first girl I see was Bobby Joe Gentry, the homecoming queen. She flagged me down and climbed up in the cab and said, I never knew you were a pickup.

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1: Hi, everyone. I'm Craig Orndorff, the host of Weekend in the Country. 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Now, in addition to playing some of your all-time favorite songs, we'll have fun facts about those tunes and about the great country performers of our lifetime, plus a slice of life to help us remember how things were back then.
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0: 96.9 WSIG, Shenandoah Valley weather.
8: Partly cloudy early this morning with a low at 55 to 60. Later today, partly sunny with a high at 80. A humid day Wednesday, chance of thunderstorm and 84, and

0: Hot and humid on Thursday and Friday, thunderstorms at 92. 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
2: Partly cloudy early this morning with a low at 55 to 60. Later today, partly sunny with a high at 80. A humid day Wednesday, chance of thunderstorm and 84. And hot and humid on Thursday and Friday, thunderstorms at 92. From the News Talk 92.1 and 550 WSVA Weather Center, I'm Frank Wells.
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0: 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Every Saturday night, we're picking and grinning with the best in bluegrass. Bill Monroe, Rhonda Vincent, Ricky Skaggs, the Steel Drivers, and more. It's banjos, fiddles, harmonies, and high lonesome sound. Just the way Saturday nights were meant to be.
1: 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And Levi and Hayden's room was always too hot.
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3: 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Shenandoah Valley weather.
4: Partly cloudy early this morning with a low of 55 to 60. Later today, partly sunny with a high at 80. A humid day Wednesday, chance of thunderstorm and 84. And hot and humid on Thursday and Friday, thunderstorms at 92. From the News Talk 92.1 and 550 WSVA Weather Center, I'm Frank.

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Thank you for all the hard work that comes with providing for us. 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
4: 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Okay, new plan. 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
2: Partly cloudy early this morning with a low at 55 to 60. Later today, partly sunny with a high at 80. A humid day Wednesday, chance of thunderstorm and 84. And hot and humid on Thursday and Friday, thunderstorms at 92. From the News Talk 92.1 and 550 WSBA Weather Center, I'm Frank Welch.
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1: 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We'll play again Tuesday at 7:30. 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
2: 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Shenandoah Valley weather.
3: Partly cloudy early this morning with a low at 55 to 60. Later today, partly sunny with a high at 80. A humid day Wednesday, chance of thunderstorm and 84. And hot and humid on Thursday and Friday, thunderstorms at 92. 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
4: 96.9 WSIG, Shenandoah Valley weather.
5: Partly cloudy early this morning with a low of 55 to 60. Later today, partly sunny with a high of 80. A humid day Wednesday, chance of thunderstorm and 84. And hot and humid on Thursday and Friday, thunderstorms at 92. From the News Talk 92.1 and 550 WSVA weather.

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0: 96.9 WSIG, Clint Black leaving here, better man, 5:30 Real Country Tuesday morning. How you doing? Dave Thomason, hopefully you're doing all right today. Blessed to see you another Tuesday. Here we go. Going to be cloudy this morning. Give it away to sunshine this afternoon. High today around 80 or so. Wind gusts, though, getting up around 20 miles an hour in time. So, rather windy day around the area. Chance of showers or thunderstorms this evening and tonight. The low tonight's going to be around 65. Chance of precip is only around 40%, but it's still there. So, got to be ready for it. 50-50 chance of a shower or a storm in the forecast tomorrow. Mix of sun and clouds. The high getting back up close to 90 degrees on Wednesday. Chance of showers and thunderstorms on Thursday, sunny and 90 to 95. And then on Friday, possible showers, mainly in the afternoon, sunny skies, and a high of around 95. And the chance of precip on Friday is at 50%. 66 right now at our studios in Harrisonburg. We're getting up, getting the day started for a Tuesday. Taking a peek on the roads, the interstates and the main highways seem to be flowing along the way they should. But of course, as always, if you're seeing something and we're not seeing it, why don't you hit us up on the WSVA Traffic and News tip line. That number, 540-214-2500, 540-214-2500. Let us know what you're seeing. We'll let everybody else know as well. And as always, your traffic updates are brought to you by Big L Tire Pros, where the wise motorist retires for less.
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2: 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The Shenandoah Valley relied on courts, arbitration, and community leaders to manage conflict. 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

0: 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So you use a thing called Canva to make it an even bigger and better thing. Whether you want to create flyers for that thing, make presentations for that thing, or design merch for that thing, you can do anything. So people can see your thing, feel your thing, love your thing. The next thing you know, it's a thing. Canva, the thing that makes anything a thing.
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1: Sturgill Simpson celebrating his 48th birthday this week. 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

WSIG, Jason Aldean, Whiskey Drink. Dave Thomas here hanging out with you on a Tuesday morning, up at early, 5:46. Roads appear to be flowing along this morning. No major disruptions that we can tell, at least as of right now, the interstates and the main highways. But you may be seeing something, and if we're not seeing it, hit us up on the WSVA Traffic and News tip line so we can share the word and let everybody else know. Traffic updates are brought to you by the folks at Big L Tire Pros, and you can hit us up at 540-214-2500. 540-214-2500 and let us know what you're seeing on the roads. If you're seeing something out there, we need to pass along to everybody else. One of the great things about living in the Valley this time of year is the fruit options that we have. My wife recently went to a local produce stand and got some things, and she brought this cantaloupe, and it was so good. We went back and got more yesterday. So I'm asking you this time of year, what is your favorite fruit to enjoy during summer? Because we got a lot of options here in the Shenandoah Valley. Hit us up on Facebook or Instagram and let me know what you're looking forward to enjoying this time of year. You can also hit us up on the Jeans Plumbing text line as well, 540-432-1128, 540-432-1128. Mine's got to be cantaloupe, I think. I mean, I like watermelon too, love plums, peaches. Oh, yeah, yum. But I think cantaloupe is probably what I'm going to go with. So what is your favorite fruit to enjoy this time of year? Hit us up and let us know.

Share it on Facebook or Instagram on the Jeans Plumbing text line. We're counting down the days till Tuesday, August 11th. Going to be a big show with this fellow right here at the Rockingham County Fairground. Clay Walker. If I can make a living at loving you. W.

up early with the farmers, late with the dreamers, and always playing real country music for the Shenandoah Valley. 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

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Josh Turner's your man. 5:53 Real Country Morning Show for a Tuesday. Going to be a cloudy start to our day today. Going to see the sun coming out a little bit later, though. High today is going to be about 80 or so. Winds up around 20 miles an hour. Chance of showers and thunderstorms begin moving in tonight. 40% chance tonight. 50% chance tomorrow. And that chance could linger into Thursday as well. Maybe even into Friday. We'll see. But again, 80 and windy is our forecast today. 66 at our studios in Harrisonburg right now. Getting you ready for another work day. And it's only work day number 2. Yeah, I wish it was work day number 4 or 5 myself. Highway 101 on SIG.

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G602 Real Country Tuesday morning. How you doing? Good morning. Welcome in. Dave Thomas here. Coming up, what you need to know to start your day. It's on the way. It's Cody and Carrie now. WSIG.

Trisha Yearwood, she's in love with a boy. Sort of a love theme to get the show started this morning. We had Timber, I'm falling in love, and then Carrie and Cody, I'm going to love you, and now she's in love with a boy. Unintentional. But we should love Tuesday, I guess. There we go. Good morning. 6:09. Dave Thomas here, Real Country Tuesday morning. It's time to get you out of the gate. What you need to know to start your day. Officials in Augusta County are looking for a missing 28-year-old woman. RocktownNow.com says that the Augusta County Sheriff's Department is trying to locate Brittany Ann Craig of Waynesboro. She was last seen at her home on Friday morning and was reported missing on Saturday by a family member. Craig is described as a white male, 5'3", a white female, rather, 5'3" tall, weighing around 100 pounds. You can see a photo of her and get more details on this case at RocktownNow.com. The West River Pool in Harrisonburg is now open for the summer. You can enjoy the pool from noon to 7 each day through the summer. Admission is $3 for city residents over 18 and $6 for non-city residents. For those under 18, admission is $2 for city residents and $4 for those that are non-residents under age 18. The Rockingham County Public Schools have announced their summer food service program, which provides food to students 18 and under July 7th through the 24th. The program will provide breakfast and lunch each day. You can read more about it and get more details at RocktownNow.com. For the Rockingham County Baseball League last night, Elkton down Montezuma 17-7, and it was Broadway getting past Clover Hill 15-12. In the Valley Baseball League, Strasburg edged Woodstock 12-9. Major League Baseball last night, it was the Orioles falling to Seattle 6-3. They'll play again tonight at 6:45 in Baltimore. Washington edging San Francisco in the first game of their series, 4-3. They'll play again tonight at 9:45. In the NBA Finals last night, the San Antonio Spurs defeated the New York Knicks 115-111. The Knicks lead the series 2-1. Game 4 tomorrow night in New York at 8:30. In the National Hockey League tonight, 8 o'clock, Carolina is at Vegas in the Stanley Cup Finals. Vegas leads that series 2-1. Today is National Forklift Safety Day. Although I kind of feel like every day should be National Forklift Safety Day. Also, it's Call Your Doctor Day. If you haven't seen your doctor in a while, maybe it's time to make that appointment. Celebrity birthdays today include Dick Vitale turning 87, actor Michael J. Fox turning 65, actor Johnny Depp is 63, Dean Felber plays bass for Hootie and the Blowfish, he's turning 59, Jamie Daly of Daly and Vincent turning 51, and actress Natalie Portman is 45. And that's what you need to know to start your day from 96.9 WSI.

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2: Roads are clear this morning. No accidents or delays to tell you about, but if you're seeing it and we're not saying it, call the WSBA Traffic and News Tip Line at 540-214-2500 and let us know. From the WSBA Traffic Center, I'm Jacqueline Dobrin.
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0: Valley weather.
1: Look for partly sunny skies, high 79 today. Winds will be south at 7 to 14 miles per hour. A late night thunderstorm tonight, low 67. A couple of thunderstorms in Yuma tomorrow and 87. Up to 92 with some strong thunderstorms Thursday. From the News Talk 92.1 and 550 WSBA Weather Center, I'm Frank Wilt.
2: Thanks a lot, Frank. 617. We've got cloudy skies, 64 degrees, and McGackiesville for your Tuesday. Thanks for starting your day with us, Real Country Morning Show. 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Good morning.

G. Mel Tillis, Coca-Cola Cowboys, 624. A Real Country Tuesday morning with Dave Thomas. Don't forget, we're giving you the chance to enter to win one of the Friendly City Fortune raffle tickets from Harrisonburg Downtown Renaissance. 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There are other prizes. 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

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We'll be picking five winners next Monday morning. You could be one of them. 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

96.9 WSIG, Alabama, Dixieland, Delight 632, Real Country. Tuesday morning. Hello, it's Dave Thomas. Hopefully you're doing all right today. Thanks for starting your day with us. Really appreciate it very much. Hey, congratulations going out to Riley Green as we get into country music news. Scored his 7th number one song with Change My Mind. Comes, of course, from the 2024 album Don't Mind If I Do. By the way, Riley, did you know he got his name? His name became to be as a result of his great-grandfather's battle with dementia. As the disease progressed, the story goes that Riley's great-grandfather started calling Riley's dad, whose name is Kevin, started calling him Riley. So when he was born, his parents liked the name and used it for his middle name. So it's Jonathan Riley Green is the full name. He says nobody's ever called him Jonathan, and he probably wouldn't even turn around if they did. But his grandfather, through the state of breakdown through dementia, led to him getting his name. That's a very cool story there. Hey, Little Big Town is going to be hitting the road this fall. It's the Art of It All Tour, kicking off September the 24th in St. Petersburg, Florida. The tour will run through November 22nd. Tickets will be going on sale June 12th. They'll be at the Dome in Virginia Beach on November the 7th, if you're interested in checking out that show. Hey, Brad Paisley's turning a little bit of an activist. He's taking a stand against a potential 69,000-square-foot AI data center, which is potentially going to be placed near the Nashville Zoo. He's taking to social media, urging fans to sign the petition, hopes of blocking it. Brad says he and his family frequent the zoo, and he believes the facility would create a disruption to the animals and to visitors there. On social media, people who live near data centers often share the humming sounds they're forced to live with, according to Brad. Lady A is going to be kicking off their Christmas tour, the This Winter's Night Christmas Tour, a limited run starting December the 10th. The shows will wrap up with two nights at Nashville's Ryman Auditorium, December 20th through 21st. Tickets go on sale June the 12th. That's this Friday. The closest shows to here are in Pennsylvania on December 18th and Greensboro, North Carolina on December 19th. So we told you yesterday, Morgan Wallen allegedly or apparently threw a phone at his show in Pittsburgh on Friday night, took the phone out of a security guard's hand. This comes a week after flipping over a piano when it was not working properly during a show in Denver last weekend. So somebody has started a days count up clock. And it's the days since Morgan Wallen did something dumb count up clock. Oh, that's entertaining. That is definitely entertaining. John Barry says as a result of him undergoing brain surgery in 1994, he sometimes forgets the lyrics to his songs. But his wife Robin came up with a solution. She uses sign language to communicate the lyrics to him. And Zach Top is getting a lot of recognition and notoriety for

0: 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Zach Top, of course, a fan singing off in the background, too. 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
2: Conditions for field work should be good today. It's going to be partly sunny with a high of 86. Winds for agricultural spraying out of the south at 5 to 9 miles per hour, but we could see wind gusts as high as 18 miles per hour this afternoon. Cloud cover will range between 40% and 70% most of the day. There is a slight chance of scattered rain showers tonight. Wednesday is shaping up to be a warm day with a high temperature of 89. Skies will be partly sunny, but there is a 50% chance for rain tomorrow. According to the National Weather Service, there's also a 50% chance for scattered rain showers and possibly a thunderstorm on Thursday and Friday. Daytime highs later this week will be in the low to mid-90s. Bottom line, some areas will get some brief showers as we progress through the week. Hopefully, it'll be your farm. Sunset this evening at 8:38. 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

0: 96.9 WSIG, Reba McEntire, Little Rock 648, Real Country Morning Show for a Tuesday. Hey, don't forget, coming up Friday, we've got another great Shin Valley deal coming your way. This time to Greens and Grains Cafe in Harrisonburg. 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
0: 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So the College Baseball World Series is set. The eight teams are set. They'll begin playing on Friday. Alabama is one of those teams. But in their super regional, the round they played before they got to the College World Series in Omaha, Nebraska, they were taking on St. John's. And over the weekend, there was a ton of weather delays. Lightning, rain, the whole nine yards. And so they would start, play a little bit, had to stop. Kind of a start and stop, frustrating kind of day. Well, one of the pitchers for St. John's was sitting in the bullpen, kind of tossing the ball up to himself, kind of bored. And he looked out of the corner of his eye and he saw something moving. And it was a young fan wearing an Alabama jersey standing up on the hill behind him. "Hey, you want to play catch?" the kid said. Pitcher said, "Sure." So they move to a part of the field and they're throwing the ball. The ball player is on the field throwing over the fence to the fan up on the hill. Kid's about 10 years old. And they played catch, I don't know, for a long time. And the pitcher was interviewed and said, "Yeah, we talked about our ages, the positions we played, why we liked baseball." Said it had no bearing on the fact that he was cheering for the team that was beating my team. It was just two guys playing catch in a weather delay. The video's kind of gone viral online. It's really cool to watch, to see this this young kid and this college kid. And the pitcher said, "Listen, I was that kid at one time, going to ball games, trying to get the attention of the players, just hoping one day to be one of them. Now that I am, I want to pass the torch." He wants to pay it forward, if you will. And that is today's It's All Good, presented by Marlowe Ford in Luray.
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2: Roads are clear this morning. No accidents or delays to tell you about. But if you're seeing it and we're not saying it, call the WSBA Traffic and News Tip Line at

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1: For WSVA News, I'm Jacqueline Dobrin. Lieutenant Doug Ingold announced recently that he will be stepping down from his position as commander of the Salvation Army of Harrisonburg and Rockingham County for a new appointment in Memphis, Tennessee. Ingold, who served in Harrisonburg for 3 years, reflected on his days in the friendly city.
2: We moved here, and within a week to 10 days, we experienced the friendly city. And you know what I mean? Like, we started to get to know people. We were welcomed with open arms, and it was just beautiful. It was wonderful.
1: Ingold's last day of service in Harrisonburg will be June 21st. Westover Pool in Harrisonburg is now officially open for the summer. The pool opened on Saturday and will be open from noon to 7 every day. Admission for city residents over 18 is $3 and non-city residents $6. For those under the age of 18, admission is $2 for city residents and $4 for non-city residents. Ralph Sampson Spray Grounds in Harrisonburg is also open daily from 10 to 8. For WSVA News, I'm Jacqueline Dobrin.
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4: A beautiful day today, partly sunny and 79. Tonight, a couple of late night thunderstorms with a low at 67. A thunderstorm around tomorrow, humid at 87, up to 92 with some more showers and thunderstorms Thursday. From the News Talk 92.1 and 550 WSBA Weather Center, I'm Frank Welt.
5: Thanks a lot, Frank. Cloudy skies, 66 degrees in Stanton for your Tuesday morning, 6:56. 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

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Welcome in for a Real Country Tuesday with Ella Langley and Morgan Wallen. 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

96.9 WSIG, Willie Nelson, Whiskey River, 709, Real Country Tuesday morning with Dave Thomas. Cloudy skies today, not as warm, high of around 80. We'll talk more about your weather coming up in a bit. And on the way, you've heard me say this before, the internet is making us dumber. More evidence and proof coming up. It's Joe D. on WSIG.

96.9 WSIG, Alan Jackson here in the real world, 716. Real Country Tuesday morning with Dave Thomas. Hey, join RJ Kelly. He's going to be on the street Saturday celebrating the 1 year celebration, anniversary celebration at Rolling Hills Sales and Equipment on South Main Street in Broadway. Come on, check out the Bad Boy demo. 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Bad Boys Barbecue there, serving up some delicious dogs and burgers. And RJ Kelly there with the prize will too. He'll be there 10 until noon Saturday in Broadway, South Main Street, Rolling Hills Sales and Equipment. Goodbye and check out RJ Kelly broadcasting live on WSIG. So you've heard me say this before, that I think the internet is making us dumber. Well, this is like chapter 3 of the book I think I'm writing. When I was a kid, my mom would always say to me, if you're

0: If your friends jumped off of a cliff, would you go do it too? And you obviously go, well, no, Mom. I've got more sense than that, right? I don't think we have that much sense anymore. I'll tell you why. Two examples. There's a trend brewing on TikTok again. Seems to be where all the trouble begins. Of people taking their white wine and putting frozen pickles in it. Even putting some of the pickle juice in the wine. Now, this started on TikTok, and apparently more people are doing it. And this is kind of how it works, is where somebody films themselves doing something and then giving their opinion on it, and then everybody else responds. Hence the question, if your friends would all jump off of a cliff, would you follow them? Because apparently we are. My wife was showing me yesterday that there's apparently a trend brewing on the internet where wives get up early in the morning and make their husbands breakfast and lunch and pack it up, and they show what they're packing. And this has turned into a bit of a bone of contention because one woman was showing how little she was packing because they're using up their leftovers and trying to make their food go farther. I don't know that anybody cares what my wife would make me for lunch or for breakfast. Do we really care? Again, I think the internet's making us dumber. We see somebody else do it, go, well, dang, we can do that too. I mean, it's almost the equivalent of the redneck version of here, hold my beer. You know what I'm saying? So just because we see it on the internet, we don't have to follow. Just want to throw that out there for you that might be on the fence about whether or not you should put pickles in your wine. Maybe it tastes great, but I'll never know.
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2: Roads are clear this morning. No accidents or delays to tell you about, but if you're seeing it and we're not saying it, call the WSBA Traffic and News Tip Line.
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1: 96.9 WSIG, Shenandoah Valley weather.
2: Looking partly sunny skies, high 79 today. Winds will be south at 7 to 14 miles per hour. A late night thunderstorm tonight, low 67. Couple of thunderstorms in Yuma tomorrow and 87. Up to 92 with some strong thunderstorms Thursday. From the News Talk 92.1 and 550 WSBA Weather Center, I'm Frank Wilt.
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96.9 WSIG. I've said it before, I'll say it again. I love those ladies, the Forrester Sisters. Fell in love again last night, 7:31, Real Country Tuesday morning with Dave Thomas. Time to get into today's Paul Obaugh Ford Bragging Rights Breakfast Quiz. Presented by Paul Obaugh Ford and Stanton. Are you ready? On the line today, we've got the exclusive Bragging Rights hat to the first correct caller that has not won from us in the last 30 days. This one may be a little tricky this morning, so listen very carefully, okay? Only two clues to get you started. Roughly 30% of adults have at least one of these. This is something that a lot of people try to keep secret. Once again, roughly 30% of adults have at least one of these.

these. This is something that a lot of people try to keep secret. 540-432-1128. 540-432-1128. First correct caller that has not won from us in the last 30 days. You're a winner. The Bragging Rights Breakfast Quiz from 96.9 WSIG. 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

0: 96.9 WSIG, Luke Combs getting back in the saddle. 7:35, Real Country Tuesday morning with Dave Thomas. Cloudy skies, 65 here at studios in Harrisonburg. More details of the forecast coming up in just a few minutes. Playing the Paul Obaugh Ford Bragging Rights Breakfast Quiz. Roughly 30% of American adults have at least one of these. This is something that a lot of adults try to keep a secret. Hello, WSIG. Good morning. What's the answer?
1: Tattoos.
0: No, that's a great guess. Try again, please. Thank you. WSIG, good morning. Hello, what's the answer?
2: I'm just going to see if it was an extra bank account.
0: No, it is not. That's a really good guess, though. Try again, please. Thank you. Wow, that's a great guess there. WSIG, good morning. Hello, what's the answer?
3: Speeding ticket.
0: No, that's a great guess, though. Try again, please. Thank you. Really good guess this morning, just not correct. Hey, WSIG, good morning. Hello, what's the answer?
4: Tattoo.
0: Nope, that's a great guess. Try again, please. Thank you. 540-432-1128. Hello, WSIG, good morning. What's the answer?
5: Would it be a birthmark?
0: It is not a birthmark. That's a good guess. Try again, please. Thank you. Some really good guesses on this morning. WSIG, good morning. Hello, what's the answer?
6: Good morning. Is it a tattoo?
0: It is not a tattoo. It's a good try. Try again, please. Thank you. And some excellent guesses, not a correct one. So here's the original clues. We'll give you your bonus clue. Roughly 30% of American adults have at least one of these. This is something.

0: thing that a lot of people try to keep secret. Your bonus clue says this is a form of identification. This is a form of identification. 540-432-1128. 540-432-1128. The first correct caller that is not...
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0: Ronnie McDowell, Older Women, 7:45, Real Country Morning Show for a Tuesday. Playing the Paul Lamont Ford Bragging Rights Breakfast Quiz. Here are your clues again today. Listen carefully. Roughly 30% of American adults have at least one of these. This is something that a lot of people try to keep secret. And this is a form of identification. Hello, WSIG. Good morning. What's the answer?
1: Is it a missing tooth?
0: It is not a missing tooth. Try again, please. Thank you. WSIG, good morning. Hello, what's the answer?
2: A birthmark.
0: It is not a birthmark. That's a good guess. Try again, please. Thank you. Makes sense with it being a form of identification, but not the correct answer. Hey, WSIG, good morning. Hello, what's the answer?
1: Is it a mugshot?
0: It is indeed a mugshot. That's exactly right. Who is this?
1: Lori Miller.
0: Hey, Lori, how are you?
1: I'm good, thank you.
0: Where are you calling from?
1: Harrisonburg.
0: What made you think mugshot is the answer?
1: Well, my daughter, actually, but she's 16 and I didn't know if she could play.
0: Yeah, she can definitely play for sure, but hopefully she doesn't have a mugshot, though.
1: No, she doesn't.
0: And I'm not going to ask you if you do, because she's probably an earshot and it's none of her business, right?
1: I don't know.
0: All right, Lori, congratulations. You've won the exclusive Bragging Rights hat. You and your daughter can fight over it. How does that sound?
1: Perfect. Thanks so much.
0: Thank you. Tell us how you spell country in Harrisonburg.
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0: Way to go, Lori and her daughter. Congratulations. Yeah, 30% of Americans have a mugshot. We'll play again tomorrow morning, 7:30. Paul Obafor, Bragging Rights Breakfast Quiz. 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

0: 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Blake Shelton, God Gave Me You, 7:50, Real Country Tuesday Morning with Dave Thomas. Hope you're doing okay, and the Tuesday wake-up is treating you well this morning. Hey, don't forget, we've got an opportunity for you to win one of the Friendly City Fortune raffle tickets. 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We'll give these raffle tickets away next Monday, 7:15. 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It's coming up on July 25th is when the big giveaway day will be. 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
2: Roads are clear this morning. No accidents or delays to tell you about. But if you're seeing it and we're not saying it, call the WSBA Traffic and News Tip Line at

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0: 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Immunizations for rising 7th and 12th graders will also be available. The free event will be at Stanton High School and is open to all Stanton City School students in pre-K through 12th grade. However, registration is required and can be found on the Stanton City Schools website. For WSVA News, I'm Jacqueline Dobrin.
1: 96.9 WSIG, Shenandoah Valley weather.
2: A beautiful day today, partly sunny at 79. Tonight, a couple of late night thunderstorms with a low at 67. A thunderstorm around tomorrow, humid and 87, up to 92 with some more showers and thunderstorms Thursday. From the News Talk 92.1 and 550 WSVA Weather Center, I'm Frank Welk.
3: Thanks a lot, Frank. Cloudy skies, 67 degrees in Union Springs, 756. This homegrown Shenandoah Valley boy just opened up for Hank Williams Jr. in Tampa, Florida. You can check him out on his Facebook page. He's got a great video talking about it. Spencer Hatcher, When She Calls Me Cowboy, 96.9 WSIG.

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96.9 WSIG 806 Real Country Tuesday morning with Dave Thomas. How you doing? Hopefully everything's going well for you as we're getting started with another workday, and it's only workday number two. Sorry about that. Coming up, Jacqueline's going to join us from the newsroom and other news on the way. It's Daryl Worley.

0: 96.9 WSIG, Real Country Morning Show for a Tuesday with Exile. She's a Miracle 813. Dave Thomas hanging out with you. Jacqueline joining us from the newsroom. Good morning. I guess I should turn your microphone on. Oh, turn the microphone on. Let's try that again. Hello.
1: Hello.
0: There you are. There you are. How are you this morning?
1: You know, I'll say what I just said. I couldn't be more tired.
0: I was going to see if she would actually answer that way on the air. So I'm glad you're here today. I'm glad you're here today because, again, in other news is where we talk about something that is, as I like to call it, news-ish.
1: Right.
0: News-adjacent. Yeah. You're probably not going to see this when you're working in the newsroom because it's not going to come across your desk. But this made me think about you when I saw this morning. Right. Ah, this is perfect. Jacqueline's going to be here. It comes to us from the website Babyology.
1: Oh, goodness.
0: Because you've got an 8-month-old, right?
1: I do, yes.
0: All right.
1: Yes.
0: And we were talking about him yesterday, and he's jabbering and crawling and doing all the 8-month-old stuff, right? Well, according to Babyology, when you become a parent, get ready to not know the answer to a lot of questions. The average toddler between 2 and 4 will ask around 21 questions per day. And the average parent knows the answer to about 13 of them. Now, when they get to preschool age, all of a sudden it's like they're on speed. The 21 questions a day goes to 73 a day.
1: And 3/4 of them are, why?
0: Why?
1: Why?
0: Yeah. What's that? It's kind of like the Kane Brown song where his daughter's in the back seat and she asks a question before he can answer. She's asked 3 more questions. Yeah. So, yeah, get ready for that. So, up to 76 questions a day. That's like, you know, constant, just your head swimming.
1: Yeah.
0: So I just wanted to make you aware.
1: And yeah.
0: Give you what you got to look forward to.
1: Yeah, my husband's going to be looking forward to that because he's a high school teacher. So, you know, he already has like 400 questions a day.
0: Yeah. So you got the built-in. This is perfect for you. You planned this well. All you go ask your dad. He's experienced that.
1: Exactly.
0: He knows how to answer questions.
1: Yep.
0: He does that all day.
1: Yep. He's gonna love that.
0: He cannot use that as an excuse because that's making him the experienced one, right?
1: Exactly.
0: So your baby's not talking yet, right?
1: No. He knows a couple words.
0: Yeah.
1: He says dada. And mom when he's upset.
0: Only mom when he's upset.
1: Yeah, yeah. So he's crying really hard.
0: He knows where the nurturing comes from.
1: Yeah.
0: Yeah. But dad most of the time, huh?
1: Yeah. Yeah. He actually just figured that out the other day.
0: Oh, did he? Okay.
1: I'll let him. Yeah.
0: Well, get ready because there's going to be more coming your way.
1: Oh, yeah.
0: So start studying now. There will be a test on this later. It is 8:16, 96.9 WSIG. Good morning.
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3: Roads are clear this morning. No accidents or delays to tell you about. But if you're seeing it and we're not saying it, call the WSBA Traffic and News Tip Line at 540-214-2500 and let us know. From the WSBA Traffic Center, I'm Jacqueline Dobrin.
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6: Looking for partly sunny skies, high 79 today. Winds will be south at 7 to 14 miles per hour. A late night thunderstorm tonight, low 67. Couple of thunderstorms in Yuma tomorrow and 87. Up to 92 with some strong thunderstorms Thursday. From the News Talk 92.1 and 550 WSBA Weather Center, I'm Frank Wilt.
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WSIG 829 Real Country Tuesday morning with Dave Thomas. Coming up, country music news, including Zach Top covering George Strait. You don't want to miss it. All the way from SIG.

96.9 WSIG, new Kenny Chesney. It's called Carry On. If it feels good, do it. If it feels good, do it. And if it doesn't, then don't. Simple, yet so intelligent. Good morning. It's 8:35, Real Country Tuesday morning with Dave Thomas. It's time to get into some country music news for you today. Hey, congratulations to Riley Green. He has scored his 7th number one song this week with the tune Change My Mind. This becomes Riley's, it comes from Riley's 2024 album, Don't Mind If I Do. So nearly 2 years later, he's still producing number one songs off that album. Hey, speaking of Riley, by the way, Riley Green, he got his name from his great-grandfather. His great-grandfather battled dementia. And as the disease began to progress, instead of calling Riley's dad by his name, Kevin, he started calling him Riley. Well, Riley's mom and dad liked the name, and so when he was born, Jonathan Riley Green. And he said, nobody calls me Jonathan. I don't think I'd even respond to it if somebody did. Little Big Town's going to be kicking off a tour this fall. It's the Art of It All tour. And it kicks off September the 24th in St. Petersburg, Florida. They'll run that tour through November 22nd. Tickets go on sale June the 12th. They'll be in Virginia Beach at the Dome on November 7th. Brad Paisley is taking to social media, taking a stand against a potential 69,000 square foot AI data center that is potentially going to be placed near the Nashville Zoo. He's taking to social media, urging fans to sign a petition in hopes of blocking it. Brad says he and his family go to the zoo quite frequently, and he believes the facility will create a disruption not only for the animals, but the visitors as well. Lady A is going to be bringing back their Christmas

Memphis tour, the This Winter's Night tour. It's a limited run this year, starting December the 10th. They'll be doing shows December the 18th in Pennsylvania and December the 19th in Greensboro, North Carolina. Those are the closest two shows that they have here. John Berry says as a result of the brain surgery he underwent in 1994, he sometimes forgets the lyrics to the songs that he sings. But his wife Robin came up with a solution. She's using sign language to communicate with him when those situations happen. I've seen John Berry a couple times. I've hung out with him. He is one of the nicest people in the world. Just a true talent in this world. If you ever get a chance to see John Berry, I recommend you do so. And last but not least, recently at a show in Oklahoma, Zach Top did an acoustic version of George Strait's Amarillo by Morning.

0: That's when you tell you got pure talent, when you can break it down like that. Strip it down to you, a microphone, and a guitar, and sound that good. Good stuff there. And you can hear the fan in the background who must have been recording the audio or recording the video, singing along, not quite as in tune as Zach Top. And that's today's Country Music News at 8:38, 96.9 WSIC. 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

0: 96.9 WSIG, Faith Hill. This Kiss, 852, Real Country Morning Show with Dave Thomas. I've got some great news. Just received word a few minutes ago that later today and the rest of this week, we're going to be giving you the chance to win tickets to see Nathan Stanley at the Wayne Theater in Waynesboro on Friday night. It's going to be an awesome show. He, of course, is the grandson of Dr. Ralph Stanley. Actually, it's let me get the date right here. Yes, it is Friday night. We've got tickets. We're going to be giving away a little later today, so be listening for your chance to win. Nathan Stanley is a Dove Award winner, a Grammy nominee, an ICM Award winner, and he's honoring the life, legacy, and the timeless music of the late, great Dr. Ralph Stanley, as only a grandson can. So be listening the rest of the week. Your chance to win can be happening with me in the mornings, Lisa in the midday, RJ in the afternoons, Nathan Stanley tickets for the Wayne Theater. We got those coming up for you a little bit later today. Your chance to be a winner. Oh, it's going to be a big show. It's going to be a big show. Don't want to miss this. If you love bluegrass music, this is right up your alley. Nathan Stanley tickets coming up later today from 96.9 WSIG.
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2: Road to clear this morning. No accidents or delays to tell you about. But if you're seeing it and we're not saying it, call the WSBA Traffic and News Tip Line at

0: 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I found it faster than anyone. After 4 seconds, I stood up and screamed,
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9: For WSVA News, I'm Jacqueline Dobrin. Lieutenant Doug Ingold announced recently that he will be stepping down from his position as commander of the Salvation Army of Harrisonburg and Rockingham County for a new appointment in Memphis, Tennessee. Ingold, who served in Harrisonburg for 3 years, reflected on his days in the friendly city.
10: We moved here, and within a week to 10 days, we experienced the friendly city. And you know what I mean? Like, we started to get to know people. We were welcomed with open arms, and it was just beautiful. It was wonderful.
9: Ingold's last day of service in Harrisonburg will be

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1: 96.9 WSIG, Shenandoah Valley weather.
2: A beautiful day today, partly sunny at 79. Tonight, a couple of late night thunderstorms with a low at 67. A thunderstorm around tomorrow, humid and 87, up to 92 with some more showers and thunderstorms Thursday. From the News Talk 92.1 and 550 WSBA Weather Center, I'm Frank Welk.
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0: Here we go, getting inside the Time Capsule for a Tuesday. We go back to 1977. Waylon Jennings, number one on the U.S. Country Album Charts with Oh Waylon. The album featured his song, signature songs, a track including Willie Nelson called Lookin' Back Texas. Back to the Basics of Love. Good stuff there. Also did a version of Sweet Caroline that Neil Diamond recorded. 1977, Waylon Jennings, the number one country album. On this date, on the country charts in 1979, Kenny Rogers, number one, was She Believes in Me. Let's fast forward to 1990. George Strait started a five-week run at number one with Love Without End, Amen. It was the lead single from the number one album, Living It Up. Go to 2007, Carrie Underwood was number one on the U.S. country chart with her debut album, Some Hearts. It's the best-selling debut album by a solo female country artist in history and contains the number one tunes, Jesus Take the Wheel, Don't Forget to Remember Me, Wasted, and Before He Cheats. Also in 2007, Mel Tillis was inducted into the Grand Ole Opry. He was inducted into the Opry by his daughter, Pam, and is the only person in the show's history to be welcomed to their membership by a child. My only question, why the blank did it take to 2007 to get Mel Tillis in the Grand Ole Opry? What's wrong with you people? 2017, Adios, the 64th and final album by American singer and songwriter Glenn Campbell was released. After being diagnosed with Alzheimer's, Campbell embarked on a 2011-2012 farewell tour. After finishing the tour, he entered the studio in Nashville and recorded the final album. And it was on this date in 1997. This was the number one country song in America. Massive hit for Tim McGraw, Faith Hill. It's Your Love. 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

0: 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Number one, Tim McGraw, Faith Hill. It was the first release from his album Everywhere in 1997. It took that song only 5 weeks to go to number one, and then it stayed there for 6 weeks. Song written by Stephanie Smith, who I'm sure has got a couple of houses off of the success of that song. 1997, your number one country song. It's Your Love, Tim McGraw and Faith Hill. We'll get inside the time capsule again tomorrow morning around 9:15. Join us then. Right now, though,
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3: 96.9 WSIG, Shenandoah Valley weather.
4: Look for partly sunny skies, high 79 today. Winds will be south at 7 to 14 miles per hour. A late night thunderstorm tonight, low 67. A couple of thunderstorms in Yuma tomorrow and 87. Up to 92 with some strong thunderstorms Thursday. From the News Talk 92.1 and 550 WSBA Weather Center, I'm Frank Wilt.
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Don't forget, Friday morning starting at 9, another Shin Valley deal to Greens and Grains Cafe in Harrisonburg. 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
1: 96.9 WSIG, Hudson Westbrook. It's House Again. Dave Thomas heading out the door, handing over the steering wheel to Lisa J. She's going to be driving you through your workday. 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I'm back tomorrow morning, dark and early at 5:30. We'll do it all over again for a Wednesday. As always, I'm thankful to God for the gift of gab. See ya.
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3: All this week, June 7th through the 13th, is Virginia Agriculture Week. Officials with the Virginia Department of Agriculture say this is a time to celebrate the farmers, the families, and the agribusinesses that help feed, clothe, and fuel our communities and economy. Livestock producers are watching the New World screwworm situation closely. Quarantines for cattle are now in place in Zavala and Uvalde counties in Texas. That's where the most recent detections have occurred. Officials with the USDA emphasize that this is not a food safety issue. Best wishes to the Virginia FFA. They're conducting their 100th annual FFA State Convention.
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1: I came crawling home last night, like many nights before. Finally made it to my feet as she opened up the door. And she said, you're not

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Lisa J. in the midday with you with great news. We got our hands on Nathan Stanley tickets. That's right. If you love bluegrass, this is a show to see at the Wayne Theater. I'll tell you more details about how you can win coming up. 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

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Lisa J. telling you, the requests for High Noon Saloon are already coming in. 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

96.9 WSIG, Morgan Wallen and Lisa J. I thought you should know that someone's created a days since count-up clock on Morgan Wallen because he's been doing some dumb stuff out there. You've seen a little bit of it. You've seen him tipping over a piano, and this time he threw somebody's phone in the audience, or actually up against a wall. Troublemaker. George Strait now on SIG.

96.9 WSIG. Hey, you want to hang out with RJ Kelly? Sounds good. He wants to hang with you. He'll be live from 10 a.m. to noon. That's right. You can catch him at the Rolling Hills Sales and Equipment one-year anniversary celebration. Check it out. Spin the prize wheel. And check out all those great deals.

0: 96.9 WSIG, looking good out there. The sun is shining. We're ready to move on and have just a great midday. And I'm going to have to get naughty pretty early on. I'm so sorry. I got to bring this up so soon. But we were just talking about Morgan Wallen. And he's, you know, I think it's hilarious that someone created a count-up clock tracking the number of days that it's been since Morgan Wallen did something dumb. But it got me to thinking even further. He's got that bad boy thing going. Now, granted, some of his bad boy antics, like throwing chairs off of the rooftop of a bar in Nashville, was because he was drinking. And that's none of my business. Supposedly, he's not drinking nowadays. But even when he's clean, he's causing trouble. Tipping over the piano on stage because he couldn't hear it during his encore, whipping a phone across the stage. He's a bad boy. And you may say, oh, he just shouldn't be acting like that. Well, hello, my sweet, sweet country-loving friend. That's where country and outlaw country came from. We got the Hank Williams. We got the troublemakers. Where do you think the whole phrase outlaw country came from? We've kind of relished this troublemaking fringe behavior. And what is it? Like when I was younger, I'm not going to say now, but I'll tell you, I used to say that if you put a guy in a do-rag and put him on a motorcycle with a pair of sunglasses, that's about all I needed. Woo! But that's just superficial. We all know that. That's just by looks. And of course, that's not how we base the people that we like. We don't just take them by their looks. But I ask the question on Facebook and Instagram, what is it about bad boys? I want to hear what it is. Guys and girls, just tell me what it is about those naughty little troublemakers that seem to just draw us in. We're attracted to the trouble. Why is that? Head to the 96.9 WSIG Facebook page and Instagram account and tell me why it is. Why do we love the naughty? And it isn't new. It's been around for decades. That's why we love those good old outlaw country guys here on 96.9 WSIG.
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4: 96.9 WSIG. Shenandoah Valley weather.
5: Looking partly sunny skies. High 79 today. Winds will be south at 7 to 14 miles per hour. A late night thunderstorm tonight. Low 67. Couple of thunderstorms in Yuma tomorrow and 87. Up to 92 with some strong thunderstorms Thursday. From the News Talk 92.1 and 550 WSBA Weather Center, I'm Frank Will.
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Lynn Anderson, Rose Garden on 96.9 WSIG, and Lisa J coming up in just about 6 minutes, talking about lemons. We go from roses to lemons and how sending lemons can get you arrested. What? We'll talk more after Bailey Zimmerman on SIG.

Eddie Raven on 96.9 WSIG and Lisa J. Just getting a little bit petty just for a quick minute because this story cracked me up. Who gets arrested for lemons, really? When do lemons get you in trouble? Well, they do get you in trouble after you bombard your ex with 1,847 DoorDash orders. You know, the delivery service DoorDash? Yeah. She sent her ex 1,847 DoorDash orders, all containing exactly one lemon. One lemon. I don't know what is going to get me up out of my chair. Whose doorbell rings or who gets deliveries 1,847 times? Now you pile on the fact that it was the delivery of just one lemon. Yeah, she got in trouble with the law. They finally said, look, okay, it's not really illegal to send a lemon, but you sent a lemon 1,847 times. So that does start to constitute harassment and you're in a little bit of trouble. Oh my gosh. Yeah, how to weapon

0: guys a lemon. Maybe she was inviting him to make lemonade out of lemons. Maybe it was a real positive story. If you've got any sour grapes, kind of hopefully fun rather than mean-spirited, but we understand with exes sometimes it can go a little blue. 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

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I'm

SIG Mount Jackson, Harrisonburg. It's High Noon. 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

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But we've got a great set of tickets starting with RJ this afternoon. I'll let you know in 5 minutes how to win them. Coming up after Alan Jackson on SIG.

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Riley Green on 96.9 WSIG. Just scored his seventh number one this week with that song. That comes from Riley's 2024 album, Don't Mind If I Do. Something I like.

0: about Riley Green. We're going to talk a little bit about heritage and granddaddies for a quick second. Riley Green got his name because of his great-grandfather's battle with dementia. As the dementia and the disease progressed, his great-grandfather started calling Riley's dad Kevin. He started calling his dad Kevin Riley. So he was using the wrong name, but the family ended up liking the name so much, even after his granddaddy passed. That's how Riley got his name. His name's actually Jonathan Riley Green, but they all call him Riley. And speaking of granddaddies, let's go a little deeper into heritage, because we've got something pretty special for you. Nathan Stanley is the grandson of Dr. Ralph Stanley, who is an absolute legacy in the bluegrass world. Well, we've got tickets. Nathan Stanley is paying homage. He is basically doing a tribute concert to his granddaddy, but let me tell you what. It's not that Nathan can't stand on his own two feet. I mean, back in 2007, he became the lead vocalist and rhythm guitarist for the Clinch Mountain Boys, which helped preserve the group's traditional sound while supporting Dr. Stanley's later performances. As a solo artist, he released over 8 solo albums, blending bluegrass, country, gospel. This guy even got to collaborate with Vince Gill, Ricky Skaggs, Del McCurry, Patti Loveless, and Brad Paisley. Okay, Nathan's got some chops, and he's going to be at the Wayne Theater. RJ Kelly this afternoon is going to be the first one to have tickets that you can get your hands on. And it's so easy. You don't need much skill. You just got to try to be caller 9. But we've got tickets to see Nathan Stanley at the Wayne this Friday, all this week. Start with RJ Kelly. Kelly, but listen to win all week, because Dave could be giving them away. Maybe I'm giving them away. Maybe it's RJ Kelly again. We want you to win, especially calling all WSIG bluegrass lovers.
1: Every Saturday night, we're picking and grinning with the best in bluegrass. Bill Monroe, Rhonda Vincent, Ricky Skaggs, the Steel Drivers, and more. It's banjos, fiddles, harmonies, and odd, lonesome sound. Just the way Saturday nights were meant to be.
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1: Thanks, Frank. It's 80 in Edinburgh, and we've got a request for Tyler Farr on the High Noon Saloon, courtesy of Dean Brothers Incorporated. A guy walks into a bar on SIG.

0: 96.9 WSIG. Zach tops a great request. We've got some Gary Morris coming up as requested music for the High Noon Saloon as well.
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1: Yes. Can you do me a favor? Buck Owens, any kind of Buck Owens song.
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0: Little Dolly on 96.9 WSIG, and I've got a proposal. I got a proposal for you. How to have a great birthday. Now, my birthday's not till August, but I saw an idea, especially for kids during the summer, that I just wanted to share. It's always great to have friends, but, you know, there's this one woman who asked her toddler who she wanted to invite to her birthday party, and she just listed a bunch of dogs that she knows. You know, neighborhood dogs. Like, I want, you know, three doors down. I want Bessie to come to my party. And I didn't even know this was an option. Is this an option, just to have a birthday party filled with dogs? Because I've been hanging out with humans this whole time, and whatever the reason might be, if I could have a birthday party filled with dogs, I'm with this toddler. I think that would be... I think that'd be a lot of fun. And if it's time to add a new furry friend to your home so you can have a doggy birthday party that beats any other, head over to the 96.9 WSIG Facebook page or over to rocktownnow.com so you can visit with the RHSPCA Pet of the Week.
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1: Well, it appears the mainstream media has locked on to this story about the New World screwworm being detected for the first time in the United States in several decades. Rod Bain has the latest.
2: Concerns about New World screwworm have centered on impacts to the nation's livestock industry. But as Agriculture Secretary Brooke Rollins told reporters, for South Texas residents within the 20-kilometer quarantine zone around the point of detection of NWS in a cow-calf, and for pet owners along the U.S.-Mexican border,
3: we urge all residents to check your pets,
2: as this insect, in its larva form, feeds on living tissues, usually within wounds of an animal. The secretary says, in fact,
3: in some of the cases that have been found within 20, 30, 60 miles of the Mexican border in Mexico, many of those were feline, cats, and dogs.
2: Additional information on New World screwworm and what pet owners should know regarding prevention and detection can be found online at www.screwworm.gov. I'm Rod Bain reporting for the U.S. Department of Agriculture in Washington, D.C.
1: 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I'm Mitchell, 96.9 WSIG. 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

Luke Combs on 96.9 WSIG, and better late than never. We're a little past the High Noon Saloon, but Kim's request for a little Chris Cagle really hit the spot, so let's get after it.

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Lisa J in the midday on 96.9 WSIG. And, you know, we hear a lot about AI these days. And there was an experiment just done. I can't wait to share the results with you. You might get a giggle. Let's talk about it after Brooks and Dunn on WSIG.

Jason Aldean, 96.9 WSIG, and Lisa J. Breaking it down. We all know AI stands for artificial intelligence. We're going to talk about this like it's neighborhoods right here in the Shenandoah Valley. So there was this experiment with artificial intelligence called Emergence World. And basically, it was a 15-day simulation of a virtual society, a pretend society of four different towns. Now, they call them autonomous agents. I'll call them people. So you get these people in these fake towns. One of them is Claude. That's a town, just like Luray. There's Gemini, just like Edinburgh. There's GPT-5 Mini, which is just like Harrisonburg. And then there's Grok. Now, in these four towns, we had very different results depending on who was in charge of it. One of these towns built a stable democracy with zero crime, and all of the people survived the full 15 days. Another town made by Google, they had 100% survival rate of their agents, or people, but they had 683 crimes.

0: So it was a pretty crime-ridden dystopia. Then we had OpenAI's version in their town, and they failed to earn energy. They led to starvation and extinction, so they definitely did something wrong in their town. And then, this is Elon Musk's, this is Grok. In his town, there were 183 crimes in 96 hours, including over 100 assaults, multiple arsons, voter fraud, and law-breaking. The society completely collapsed in its entirety with all of its agents or people wiped out in just 15 days. So while all these techies are having a real good time creating their AI towns, really they're just showing us it's the same stuff, different day. Whether you're doing it technologically or right here in real life, I guess it does manage. It matters who the managers of your towns are. We like to keep it local. We like how things run right here in the Shenandoah Valley. We'll keep it just the way it is on 96.9 WSIG.
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4: Partly sunny this afternoon, temperatures in the upper 70s to near 80. Tonight, a couple of late night thunderstorms with a low at 67. Could see a thunderstorm tomorrow at 87, up to 92 with some strong thunderstorms Thursday. From the News Talk 92.1 and 550 WSBA Weather Center, I'm Frank Welt.
5: 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It's 82 in Luray and WSIG with Vern Gostin.

96.9 WSIG. Giving props to my friend RJ Kelly. This afternoon, he's got your set of tickets to go see Nathan Stanley, grandson of the late Dr. Ralph Stanley, at the Wayne Theater this Friday. If you love bluegrass, you're going to want these tickets, so stay listening. Ella Langley, SIG.

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0: Tanya Tucker on 96.9 WSIG Delta Dawn. What a classic. I got a question for you as we prep ourselves for the weekend. Would you travel a good solid 10 light years away just to get a cocktail? I know that sounds weird. But there is the discovery of a vast alcohol cloud 10 light years away. And when I say it's big, I mean giant alcohol cloud filled with ethanol and methanol in space, which kind of redefines our understanding of cosmic chemistry. And just to tell you what the equivalent of that is, if as we're going into the weekend, you know, never too soon to start looking forward to the weekend. This massive cloud of alcohol in space contains enough liquor to make 400 trillion pints of beer. Now, I know we've got some breweries down here on Earth, and you could find a few breweries right here in the Shenandoah Valley. I don't know how many hops, I don't know how much barley it would take to make 400 trillion pints of beer. But boy, once we figure out how to go 10 light years away, I'm sure we'll find a way to tap into those kegs.
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2: All this week, June 7th through the 13th, is Virginia Agriculture Week. Officials with the Virginia Department of Agriculture say this is a time to celebrate the farmers, the families, and the agribusinesses that help feed, clothe, and fuel our communities and economy. Livestock producers are watching the New World screwworm situation closely. Quarantines for cattle are now in place in Zavala and Uvalde counties in Texas. That's where the most recent detections have occurred. Officials with the USDA emphasize that this is not a food safety issue. Best wishes to the Virginia FFA. They're conducting their 100th annual FFA state convention all this week in Blacksburg. I'm Ish on 96.9 WSIG. 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

96.9 WSIG with Randy Travis talking about these Shenandoah Valley hollers, right? Well, I'm going to talk about the restaurants that we find here in the Shenandoah Valley. Some of it's just kind of lighthearted. I love the train of thought with this conversation. You know how you go to Mexican restaurants and oftentimes they just lay out those free chips and salsa while you wait? Yeah, who doesn't love that? Well, now wrap your mind around this idea. It's a dream, really, okay? It's not reality. But a friend and I were talking. How about chips and salsa while you wait being a thing everywhere? Not just Mexican restaurants. Like, let's say, oh, I've got to go to the bank. Chips and salsa. Maybe you're getting your oil changed at Jiffy Lube or something. Well, there you go. Chips and salsa. A therapist's waiting room. Guess what? Chips and salsa again. You can't tell me that after the last few years, we don't deserve chips and salsa everywhere. And my friend said, well, how about you've got your own individual little mini loaf of warm brown bread with soft whipped butter? That's a good idea. She's big on the bread and butter. And then my other friend piped in and said, well, if I was at the post office and it was taking forever and somebody came out like, hey, here's some Cheddar Bay biscuits. We're so sorry about the rate. Well, yeah, I'd just about cry. Now, of course, we know that this is just a dream, and with the costs of things skyrocketing, it's harder and harder for restaurants to offer anything for free. So if you want to go easy on your waitress and your bartender and your server and your restaurant,

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5: 96.9 WSIG, Shenandoah Valley weather.
6: Partly sunny, nice this afternoon. Upper 70s to near 80 tonight. More humid with a thunderstorm late at night. Low 67. Couple of thunderstorms tomorrow and especially Thursday. Upper 80s, low 90s. From the News Talk 92.1 and 550 WSBA Weather Center, I'm Frank Welch.
7: Thanks, Frank. It's 81 in Verona, and the weather this weekend looks pretty great. 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Like, oh, the Briary Branch Lawn Party or the 10th Legion Mount Valley Lawn Party this weekend. 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

Alabama on 96.9 WSIG. That old flame reminds me of a text I got from Brooklyn on the Jeans Plumbing text line. She had a good petty ex story. Thanks, Brooklyn. Daryl Worley now on WSIG.

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0: Glenn Campbell on 96.9 WSIG and Lisa J. Just taking a quick little look back at history, especially because it's so applicable to where we live. On June 8th, this day in 1789, Representative James Madison of Virginia stood up to address the House of Representatives in order to introduce a series of amendments to the U.S. Constitution. That's right. We've got JMU for a reason. So, on June 8th, Madison urged his colleagues to pass the new amendments to demonstrate that those who had pushed the adoption of the Constitution were as sincerely devoted to liberty as those who opposed it, and that those who wanted a strong new government were not, in fact, trying to lay the foundation of an aristocracy. It'd be a good thing, he said, to cement support for the government by reassuring Americans that those in favor of the new government had no wish to deprive them of the liberty for which they valiantly fought and honorably bled. That's our James Madison of JMU, a founding father. Just love those little bits of history as we head towards America 250 on, can you believe it, the 4th of July, 250 years.
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Hal Ketchum on 96.9 WSIG and Lisa J. handing over the reins to RJ Kelly, who's up next with a pair of tickets to see Nathan Stanley, bluegrass great, coming to the Wayne Theater. 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

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Travis Tritt going to be at the Shenandoah County Fair coming up August 29th. 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And RJ Kelly checking in. And Reba McEntire now.

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We acknowledge that protecting and serving has its challenges and dangers. And we say thank you for answering that call. 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
1: 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And a great interview with Les Irby and Nathan Stanley. Don't know whether you caught that this past Saturday night on Saturday Night Bluegrass, but great interview.

0: was Nathan Stanley is the grandson of the late Dr. Ralph Stanley, and he is going to be at Wayne Theater in Waynesboro coming up this Friday night. Nathan is a Dove Award winner, an ICM Award winner, and a Grammy nominee, and he's going to be offering up a tribute to his late grandfather. And again, that's all happening Friday night at Wayne Theater in Waynesboro. I've got some tickets for that. A couple of them here I'll be giving away a little bit later on this hour. Stay close for your chance to win.
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2: No accidents or delays to report along the interstates, both 81 and 64 free and clear at the moment. Everything else appears to be in good shape too, but if you're seeing it and we're not saying it, call the WSVA Traffic and News tip line at 540-214-2500 and let us know. 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
4: 96.9 WSIG, Shenandoah Valley weather.
9: Partly sunny this afternoon, temperatures in the upper 70s to near 80. Tonight, a couple of late night thunderstorms with a low at 67. Could see a thunderstorm tomorrow at 87, up to 92 with some strong thunderstorms Thursday. From the News Talk 92.1 and 550 WSBA Weather Center, I'm Frank Welt.
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96.9 WSIG on the ride home with me, RJ Kelly. Remember, we've got high school baseball for you tonight as Turner Ashby hosts Abingdon in the quarterfinals of the Class 3 state tournament. 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

0: 96.9 WSIG, Charlie Pride, Mountain of Love. It is RJ Kelly. And I've got some tickets here for Nathan Stanley, grandson of the late Dr. Ralph Stanley. He's going to be at Wayne Theater in Waynesboro on Friday nights. And caller 9, these tickets are yours. Punch me up. Good luck. 540-432-1128.
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2: 964 eastbound, a mile marker 90.4 in Augusta County. Motorists can expect delays due to a multi-vehicle crash. The east left shoulder and right shoulder are closed. If you're seeing it and we're not saying it, call the WSBA Traffic and News tip line at 540-214-2500 and let us know. From the News Talk 92.1 and 550 WSBA Traffic Center, I'm Carolyn Unger.
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3: Well, it appears the mainstream media has locked on to this story about the New World screwworm being detected for the first time in the United States in several decades. Rod Bain has the latest.
4: Concerns about New World screwworm have centered on impacts to the nation's livestock industry. But as Agriculture Secretary Brooke Rollins told reporters, for South Texas residents within the 20-kilometer quarantine zone around the point of detection of NWS in a cow-calf, and for pet owners along the U.S.-Mexican border,
5: we urge all residents to check your pets,
4: as this insect, in its larva form, feeds on living tissues, usually within wounds of an animal. The secretary says, in fact,
5: in some of the cases that have been found within 20, 30, 60 miles of the Mexican border in Mexico, many of those were feline, cats, and dogs.
4: Additional information on New World screwworm and what pet owners should know regarding prevention and detection can be found online at www.screwworm.gov. I'm Rod Bain reporting for the U.S. Department of Agriculture in Washington, D.C.
3: Best wishes to the Virginia FFA. 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

0: 96.9 WSIG and RJ Kelly, the ride home. Luke Bailey in Grottoes. Caller 9 just a little bit ago. Won some tickets for Nathan Stanley at Wayne Theater in Waynesboro Friday night.
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96.9 WSIG. You are on the ride home with me, RJ Kelly. It's just after 4 o'clock. Another hour of back-to-back country with Cody Johnson and Carrie Underwood now.

0: 969 WSIG, Alan Jackson, Living on Love. It's RJ Kelly and the Rod Holman. Luke of Grotto is our first winner here for the tickets for Nathan Stanley, who's the grandson of the late Dr. Ralph Stanley, who will be at Wayne Theater in Waynesboro Friday night. Going to be a big show, bluegrass show, as he is offering up a tribute to his late grandfather. And so congratulations to Luke, and we've got more of these tickets to give away. Your next chance to win coming up with Lisa J tomorrow in your midday right here.
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2: 964 eastbound, a mile marker 90.4 in Augusta County. Motorists can expect delays due to a multi-vehicle crash. The east left shoulder and right shoulder are closed. If you're seeing it and we're not saying it, call the WSVA Traffic and News tip line at 540-214.
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1: Mostly cloudy, humid tonight with a couple of thunderstorms late, the low at 67. A humid day tomorrow, thunderstorms at 87, up to 92 with some strong thunderstorms Thursday. From the News Talk 92.1 and 550 WSBA Weather Center, I'm Frank Welt.
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0: 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It is RJ Kelly on the ride home, and this is your chance to win a Friendly City Fortune raffle ticket, which is worth $100, by the way. 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In fact, Dave Thomas will do that on the Real Country Morning Show. So make sure you text Friendly, F-R-I-E-N-D-L-Y, to the Jeans Plumbing WSIG text line 540-432-1128. 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
2: 964 eastbound, a mile marker 90.4 in Augusta County. Motorists can expect delays due to a multi-vehicle crash. The east left shoulder and right shoulder are closed. If you're seeing it and we're not saying it, call the WSBA Traffic and News tip line at 540-214-2500 and let us know. From the News Talk 92.1 and 550 WSBA Traffic Center, I'm Carolyn Unger.
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3: The National Weather Service is calling for a 40% chance of scattered rain showers tonight. It's going to be mostly cloudy with a low in the mid-60s. For Wednesday, farmers in the Shenandoah Valley can expect partly sunny skies with a 50% chance of rain. Scattered showers may occur at almost any time during the day tomorrow. Many of you, however, will see no rain at all. The high temperature at 87, the low at 67. Conditions for field work will be moderate. Thursday is shaping up to be mostly sunny, but once again, scattered rain showers are possible. The high on Thursday at 92, the low at 68. And Friday will be a hot day with temperatures in the mid-90s. And there's a 50% chance of scattered rain showers on Friday. Bottom line, looks like we'll be hot and dodging rain showers at least through Friday.
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went down to Georgia, he was looking for a soul to steal. He was in a bind because he was way behind and he was willing to make a deal. When he came across this young man sawing on a fiddle and playing it hot, and the devil jumped up on a hickory stump and said, "Boy, let me tell you what. I guess you didn't know it, but I'm a fiddle player too. And if you'd care to take a dare, I'll make a bet with you. Now you play pretty good fiddle, boy, but give the devil his due. I bet a fiddle of gold against your soul, because I think I'm better than you." The boy said, "My name's Johnny, and it might be a sin, but I'll take your bet, you're going to regret it.

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It is just after 5 o'clock. RJ Kelly, another hour, back-to-back country, and Kenny Chesney. Just carry on the ride home on WSIG.

0: 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Marty Stewart, Burn Me Down. It is RJ Kelly inviting you to one big old party this weekend. 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
2: 964 eastbound, a mile marker 90.4 in Augusta County. Motorists can expect delays due to a multi-vehicle crash. The east left shoulder and right shoulder are closed. If you're seeing it and we're not saying it, call the WSBA Traffic and News tip line at 540-214-2500 and let us know. From the News Talk 92.1 and 550 WSBA Traffic Center, I'm Carolyn Unger.
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3: The answer to Tuesday morning's Paul Ubaugh Ford Bragg & Wright's Breakfast Quiz question was a mugshot. 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
3: 96.9 WSIG, Shenandoah Valley weather.
4: Mostly cloudy, humid tonight with a couple of thunderstorms late. The low at 67. A humid day tomorrow, thunderstorms at 87. Up to 92 with some strong thunderstorms Thursday. From the News Talk 92.1 and 550 WSVA Weather Center, I'm Frank Welt.
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And until then, I hope you have a little bluegrass in your day.

96.9 WSIG. We've got your chance to win tickets to see Nathan Stanley, who is the grandson of the late Dr. Ralph Stanley. Friday night at Wayne Theater in Waynesboro. In fact, your next chance to win coming up tomorrow with Lisa J. in your midday. All right.

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96.9 WSIG and RJ, the Ride Home. 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And Carolyn Unger has the complete story for you. 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

0: 96.9 WSIG, Earl Thomas Conley, ETC, if you will, holding her and loving you. It is RJ Kelly, and here is another ShinValleyDeals.com offer that you're going to love. This one is for Greens and Grains Cafe. 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
2: No accidents or delays to report along the interstates, both 81 and 64 free and clear at the moment. Everything else appears to be in good shape too, but if you're seeing it and we're not saying it, call the WSBA traffic and news tip line at 540-214-2500 and let us know. 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
13: 96.9 WSIG, Shenandoah Valley weather.
14: We could see a couple of afternoon thunderstorms tonight. Look for a low at 65 to 68. Tomorrow, a humid day. Late day thunderstorms and a high at 87. Up to 92 with some strong thunderstorms Thursday. From the News Talk 92.1 and 550 WSVA Weather Center, I'm Frank Welch.
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0: 96.9 WSIG with another WSIG original. Waylon Jennings, the world surprise. It is RJ Kelly in the Ride Home, and some great bluegrass this weekend at Wayne Theater in Waynesboro. Friday night, it is Nathan Stanley, who, of course, is the grandson of the late Dr. Ralph Stanley. He is an accomplished musician on his own, a Dove Award winner, an ICM Award winner, and a Grammy nominee. And he's going to be offering up a tribute to his late grandfather Friday nights at Wayne Theater in Waynesboro. And we've got your tickets. So keep it locked on for your chance to win. In fact, another chance coming up with Lisa J in your midday tomorrow right here on WSIG.
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6: Mostly cloudy, humid tonight with a couple of thunderstorms late. The low at 67. A humid day tomorrow. Thunderstorms at 87. Up to 92 with some strong thunderstorms Thursday. From the News Talk 92.1 and 550 WSBA Weather Center, I'm Frank Welt.
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